a.m. This is Bangladesh Betar, broadcasting on the morning of Saturday, the 25th of Ashin, the 28th of Rabiul Thani, and October the 10th. The news read by Taslima Omar. First, the headlines. Government takes long-term initiatives to enhance country's capabilities in international aviation. 35 new aircrafts are set to join Biman Bangladesh Airlines fleet. Government wants to implement dedicated roadside cycle lanes in country similar to those in developed countries, says Finance and Planning Minister. Politics should not be pursued merely to gain power but to establish people's rights, says LGRD Minister. Drug-free society can be built through sports, comments State Minister for Information and Broadcasting. Shubha Mohalaya of Sharadiya Durga Festival of Hindu Community begins. U.S. announces agreement with Russia regarding immediate supply of diesel to global market. And Bangladesh will resume their second day batting of lone test cricket match against Afghanistan with 317 for 8 in Abu Dhabi today. Now, on to the details. The government has taken a long-term initiative to enhance the country's capabilities in international aviation. As part of the initiative, 35 new aircrafts are set to join Biman Bangladesh Airlines fleet. After the agreement to buy 25 new airplanes with Boeing of the United States, the government has also signed an agreement to buy 10 new airplanes with Airbus of Europe. This will increase passenger capacity, create opportunities to launch flights to new destinations, and increase competition on international routes. Finance and Planning Minister Amir Khusro Mahmood Chaudhary inaugurated the country's first bicycle track on the Pottinga Airport Road in Chattogram yesterday. The 3.5 kilometers track built by the Chattogram City Corporation is reserved exclusively for cyclists. At the inauguration, the minister said dedicated bicycle lanes exist alongside almost every road in the developed countries, and the current government aims to implement this concept in the country as well, mentioning that the urban life is increasingly becoming centered around residential buildings and apartments. He said it is essential to create environments suitable for walking, running and physical exercise to break away from this trend. Later, speaking as the chief guest at a reception for meritorious students at Chattogram Collegiate School, the finance minister said conventional education alone is insufficient to keep pace with the changing world. He said the students need to possess technical knowledge, the ability to learn through digital methods, and an understanding of artificial intelligence. LGRD and Cooperatives Minister Abdul Moin Khan has said politics should not be pursued merely to gain power, but to establish people's rights and ensure their welfare. He said this while speaking as the chief guest at a discussion with teachers of the Millennium University on the occasion of National Teachers' Day 2026 at his Gulshan residence in the capital yesterday, describing the local government system as one of the fundamental pillars of democracy. The minister said democracy cannot function effectively at the national level without establishing it at the grassroots level. He also stressed the need for ensuring accountability of elected representatives. Commerce, Industries and Textiles and Jute Minister Khandakar Abdul Muqtadir has stressed for preserving the country's tradition of religious harmony, mutual respect and peaceful coexistence among people of all faiths. He made the remarks as the chief guest at a view exchange meeting and grant distribution program organized on the occasion of the Sharadiya Durga Puja at the conference room of Silhet City Corporation yesterday. The Commerce Minister said the government remained committed to ensuring that people of all religions could celebrate their religious festivals peacefully and without hindrance. At the program, he handed over grants of 40,000 taka each to representatives of 85 Durga Puja Mandups in the city. State Minister for Information and Broadcasting Yasir Khan Chaudhary has said a drug-free society can be built through sports. He said this while addressing the final match of the Arafat Rahman Kuku Memorial Mini Football Tournament as the chief guest at

Assalamualaikum. 1 p.m. This is Bangladesh Better. The news read by Mongra Singh. Prime Minister's advisor and his office spokesperson Mahathir Amin has said the government wants to build a Bangladesh where people are identified as Bangladeshi rather than divided into minorities and majorities. He said this while inaugurating the Mahalaya celebration organized by the Gulshan Bonani Sarvajanin Puja Foundation at the Bonani grounds in the capital today. Mahathir Amin said, the government is working to ensure equal rights, security, freedom and dignity for every citizen. He further said, under the directive of Prime Minister Tariq Rahman, financial allocations for each Puja Mandap have been increased this year. The countdown for Durga Puja, the largest religious festival of the country's Hindu community, began with celebration of Mahalaya across the country today. Mahalaya marks the ending of Pitripakha and beginning of Devi Pakha. The people of Hindu community are remembering and paying homage to their late ancestors by performing puja and offering robes to Brahmins. Various religious and cultural ceremonies are being observed at temples, including the capital Dhaka, marking Mahalaya that heralds the advent of goddess Durga. Dhakeshwari National Temple hosted a one-hour-long special program at the beginning of Devi Pakha between 6 a.m. and 7 a.m. Later, Til Torpon offering seeking eternal peace of departed souls of ancestors and Mahalaya Ghat installation were held, while special prayers were also held on the premises of the National Temple. Durga Puja will formally begin on 16 October with Mahashashti and will come to end with immersion of idols on Vijayadashami on 21st October. World Mental Health Day is being observed in the country today like elsewhere in the globe. The theme of the day this year is Lived Experiences Heart, Real Voices, Real Change. President Major Fakhrul Islam Alamgir and Prime Minister Tariq Rahman issued separate messages on the occasion.

0: different organizations chalked out elaborate programs marking the day. The government has taken an initiative to create 20,000 agricultural entrepreneurs across the country to ensure processing and export of agricultural products. Among them, 60% will be women and 40% men. Official of the Agriculture Ministry said, the initiative has been taken to ensure food security and employment by harnessing the potential of the agricultural sector. Through the project, entrepreneurs will receive on-the-job training and incubation support to promote employment creation and ensure the processing and export of 5 agricultural products: potatoes, mangoes, jackfruit, tomatoes, and aromatic rice. Department of Prison has taken initiatives to improve healthcare for children living with their incarcerated mothers by appointing specialist doctors, increasing the number of nurses, recruiting pharmacists, and expanding daycare facilities in prison across the country. Additional Inspector General of Prisons, Colonel Mesbahul Alam Selim, informed this to Bangladesh Sangbad Sangstha. He said the department plans to establish daycare centers in all 75 prisons in phases and ensure round-the-clock medical services at the facilities. U.S. President Donald Trump has said during a campaign rally that he expects to soon settle or win the conflicts involving Iran and Ukraine. Donald Trump said he is not happy about the Houthi attack on a Saudi Arabian airport that killed 3 Saudi nationals, including a pilot. The Kremlin said U.S. President Donald Trump welcomes Russia's involvement in Iran settlement efforts. Meanwhile, Yemeni government said its forces have conducted more than 2,750 strikes and neutralized over 1,400 Houthi fighters in the past 24 hours. Ukraine President Volodymyr Zelensky has strongly criticized a proposal deal allowing Russia diesel exports to the United States, warning it could help fund Moscow's war against Ukraine. U.S. President Donald Trump said Russia will supply millions of tons of diesel to American and global markets. He said the deal could help bring fuel prices down quickly. Cricket and Afghanistan were 4-0 against Bangladesh in their first innings on the second day of the only test in the United Arab Emirates today, when reports last came in. Earlier, Bangladesh were all out, scoring 346 in their first innings. Finally, weather and focus value till 6 this evening says there is no inland river port warning and no signal is to be hoisted. And that's the end of the news. Our next bulletin will be at 2 this afternoon in Bangla.
1: Assalamu alaikum. Priyo Srota, dhara apnader ghorir shomoy mile nite parin. Amader studio r ghorite ekhon shomoy bela 1ta beje 5 minute hoye 20 second. Banijik karjokrom Bangladesh Betar Khulna.

Assalamu alaikum, 5 p.m. This is Bangladesh Weather, the news read by the Snowabashar. Prime Minister Tariq Rahman has viewed a demonstration of an innovative project to produce fuel oil from human waste and agricultural residues. He assured the researchers of all necessary government support to realize its potential. The Prime Minister gave the assurance while viewing the project's demonstration at his office at Tejgaon in the capital today. Project's researcher and Khulna University of Engineering and Technology Kuwait Professor Dr. Mohammad Khaliquzzaman briefed the Prime Minister on the technology research progress and prospects for commercial production of fuel oil from human waste, sewage treatment plant waste, kitchen waste, and agricultural residues. The Prime Minister was also briefed on its potential to contribute to the country's energy security and waste management. Tariq Rahman assured the researchers of all necessary government support for implementing the project, considering its potential. Prime Minister Tariq Rahman has said, building a self-reliant, secure and welfare-oriented state to realize the dreams of Shahid Naziruddin Jihad and countless other martyrs is the nation's responsibility to honor their sacrifices. He said this in a message marking the 36th anniversary of Jihad's martyrdom today. Recalling the role of courageous individuals in the country's democratic struggles, the Prime Minister said, whenever authoritarian rule had deprived people of their rights, people like Jihad had risen in fierce protest and sacrificed their lives for the cause. Naziruddin Jihad, a leader of Jatiyabadi Chhatra Dal from Ullapara Upazila in Sirajganj, was shot dead in Dhaka on the 10th October in 1990 during a protest against the then autocratic regime of Hussein Mohammad Ershad. Prime Minister's advisor and his office spokesperson Mahathir Amin has said the government wants to build a Bangladesh where people are identified as Bangladeshi rather than divided into minorities and majorities. He said this while inaugurating the Mahalaya celebration of organized by the Gulshan Banani Sarbojanin Puja Foundation at the Banani grounds in the capital today. Mahathir Amin said the government is working to ensure equal rights, security, freedom and dignity for every citizen. Meanwhile, the countdown for Durga Puja, the largest religious festival of the country's Hindu community, began with celebration of Mahalaya across the country today. Mahalaya marks the ending of Pitri Paksha and beginning of Devi Paksha. The people of Hindu community remembered and paid homage to their late ancestors by performing puja and offering robes to Brahmins. Various religious and cultural ceremonies were observed at temples, including the capital Dhaka, marking Mahalaya that heralds the advent of goddess Durga. Takeshwari National Temple hosted a one-hour-long special program at the beginning of Devi Paksha between 6 a.m. and 7 a.m. Later, Tiltarpan offerings seeking eternal peace of departed souls of ancestors and Mahalaya goat installation were held, while special prayers were also held on the premises of the National Temple. State Minister for Foreign Affairs Humayun Kabir has said Bangladesh is positively considering the Makkah Defense Agreement. He said this while addressing a seminar at the Foreign Service Academy in the capital today. The State Minister said any decision regarding the agreement will be guided by national interests and the potential contribution of the country's peacekeeping expertise to regional peace and stability. After the seminar, Humayun Kabir informed the newsman that strengthening bilateral relations, deepening economic partnerships and increasing investment would be Bangladesh's main priorities during Prime Minister's upcoming visit to Japan. It may be mentioned that Prime Minister Tariq Rahman will leave for a four-day official visit to Japan on 26th October. World Mental Health Day is being observed in the country today like elsewhere in the globe. The theme of the day this year is Lived Experiences Heard, Real Voices, Real Change. President Mirza Fakhrul Islam Alamgir and Prime Minister Tariq Rahman issued separate messages on the occasion. Meanwhile, Health and Family Welfare Ministry and different organizations chalked out elaborate programs marking the day. Former Delhi Chief Minister Arvind Kejriwal and former West Bengal Chief Minister Mamata Banerjee were detained by Delhi police today along with several parliament members while attempting to join the Cockroach Janata Party CJP protest in the Indian capital. CJP leader Abhijit Dibke, student activist Neha Bora, YouTuber Dhruv Rathi and several other
opposition figures and student leaders were also detained while trying to join the demonstration near Jantar-Mantar. Tensions are mounting as heavy security measures are imposed amid